in the mix on the drive at 5 here on Dance 89.5, Seattle's Party Radio. I'm your host, William Mayfield, here with you all hour long with Avery Uceda spinning the beats here on Dance 89.5. 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Now that's the power of giving. 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

the beats on the drive at 5 here for your Monday drive home. I'm your host, William Mayfield. Had a track just there from Prospa and Clooney. Avery, you see this spinning us Free Your Mind. We've got lots more music still on the way coming up tonight, keeping the party going all hour long. On next, one of Avery's own tracks. We're going to keep it funky here on the drive at 5. DJ Avery, you see that spinning the beats on Dance 89.5, Seattle's Party Radio.

Party Radio in the mix with DJ Avery Uceda, spinning the beats all hour long, keeping the party moving through the traffic. We had a track just there from Babe Rexha and Faithless. That was New Religion. Now, we said we were going to do a summer fun drive this week, and we are, but not today. 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We're going to keep the music going here with DJ Avery Uceda. On now, it's his own track. It's Let's Link Up.

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Avery Uceda in the mix on The Drive at 5, bringing us one of his own mashups there, Get Into the Acid. You're in the mix here every weekday on The Drive at 5. Avery Uceda's got a few more tracks lined up for you tonight, so stay tuned here on Dance 89.5.

0: That's going to do it for us tonight here in the mix on The Drive at 5. Thank you so much for joining us. Big thank you to Avery Uceda for spinning the beats. And stick around, there's lots more music coming up next here on Dance 89.5, Seattle's Party Radio.
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C95 Seattle Party Radio. I'm Harmony, hanging out with you on this beautiful Monday evening here in the Puget Sound. But wherever you're listening, I hope you're having a great start to your week. I got new music coming up this hour. Also, some selector picks from yours truly. Don't go anywhere. It's Dance 89.5.

0: It's 89.5 Seattle Party Radio. 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I'll let you know how you can enter to win while also supporting the station. 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

a Fuck Your Pick from yours truly on Evenings with Harmony from Dom Dalla with Miracle Maker on Dance 89.5. Now, I hope you had a great weekend. Maybe you were at Day Trip Seattle. I got to see our very own Mia Maya open up the festival along with Blondish, Vintage Culture, Chase West, and more. So nice to be out in the sunshine on Lake Union. We've got more new music, by the way, coming up.

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Now, summer is far from over, and we're going big this weekend. Going to be at two events, starting it off on Saturday here in our own backyard. We'll be at Lake City Summer Fest with our brand new tent all day long. And then Sunday, we'll be at the Museum of Flight for the Jets.

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The less I know, the better on Dance 89.5. I'm Harmony, hanging out with you in the studio here on this Monday evening. Hope it's treating you well so far. Doing a selector pick right now. Go back a little bit with Phantoms and Say It on Dance 89.5.

0: circa 2019 Phantoms with Say It on Dance 89.5. I take a look at the weather for the rest of this work week. Overall, today it's looking like the warmest day of the week. Tomorrow, clouds at the high near 75. Wednesday, a little brighter, less clouds, about the same though. Mid-70s Thursday and Friday as well. Saturday though, kicking off my birthday month, August, with a high of 73 and some clouds likely. Back to music with my song of the summer from another in less than a minute.
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that one. 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Now, we always like to keep things positive, upbeat. 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

Dance 89.5, Seattle's Party Radio. Yes, my voice is still a little bit gone from screaming during day trip. Had to cheer on our own Mia Maya when she opened up the festival, and then I got very excited to see this next artist live. Blondish absolutely threw down on the shores of Lake Union on Saturday. I just loved watching her use the decks, and she did wrap up her set with this one. It's the news from Blondish with Lovers on the Dance Floor.

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Our two-time champion, Griffin and Bunt, featuring Inez, World Away. 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Mike Momberg gonna take on Fragma's Toka's Miracle with the original vocalist, Coco Star. And we will be talking to wildlife expert Suzanne West about the dangers of being a celebrity and a wildlife animal. We'll be talking about our boy, Jimothy. All that going down tomorrow morning, Tuesday morning, on Dance 89.5 Mornings.

89.5, it's Evenings with Harmony, and I'm hanging out with you for about another 30 minutes, doing another selector pick tonight. This one, older than I'd like to admit, came out on Sam Sparrow's debut album, back in like 2007. And this one still really hits for me. It's 21st Century Life on Dance 89.5.

She's got this new album out. She's been doing a lot of stuff, including Coachella. Oh yeah, the FIFA halftime show. I do wonder when she's going to announce a tour. And I have to say, I got to see Madonna. And she's just one of those artists. I cannot let her come to Seattle again without my butt in a seat watching her perform live. That just has to happen. It's Dan's 89.5. New music from Sunny Federa, less than 3 minutes away.

0: Sunny Federa with Feel Again on Dance 89.5 New Music. Got one more new track coming up before I am out for the evening. That one a little over 9 minutes away. But we're back to it with Bunt in less than a minute. Hang on.
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I'm Harmony getting ready to get on out of the studio on this Monday. 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All right. 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

0: 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That's gonna do it for me for the first hour. 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
0: 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Hitting you with some Bad Bunny, DTMF. 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

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I'm DJ Creativity. 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Hit me on Instagram at DJ Creativity. I'm back in the mix. Let's go.

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Right after this show, join Gabriel Zeus tonight at 10 p.m. for 60 minutes of brand new dance music on Test Spin. 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I'm going to get back in the mix.

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That's going to do it for me for this week. Thank you so much for listening. I do this show every single Monday from 8 to 10. All your favorite songs, all your favorite genres. 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
1: 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What's up? I'm Gabriel Zuss. So excited to be here. We are going to get to so much great new music tonight. 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Of course, I'm not stopping the new music on Test Spin tonight. A lot of great stuff to come, including this one from Vinter and Michelle Energy.

an hour of new dance music. It's Test Spin on Dance 89.5. I'm Gabriel. Thank you so much for hanging out with me here tonight. So much amazing new music to get to. Big ones from Martin Garrix and U2, Disciples, MNEK, Matt Thame, Don Diablo, Oliver Heldens, Griffin. 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Also, big important reminder, it's our summer fun drive. 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

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That's what I do. And

time for my hot new pick of the week. Brand new stuff from Griffin and Bunt. Very excited to see these two teaming up, featuring the incredible Inez, who did a couple songs with John Summit the year before, I think. She's great, and these two artists all coming together. It's just exciting stuff. So, without further ado, Griffin, Bunt, and Inez, World Away, my hot new pick of the week on Test.

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1: Don Diablo, Gangsta Lean on Dance 89.5. Test Spin is still on the way on tonight's show. New music from Martin Garrix and U2, Jackie Hollander, Disciples, MNEK, all with big tracks on the way. 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This is a brand new anthem from Mathame and Bon. Really into this one. It's called

0: Fun track there from Disciples, Groovin' on Dance 89.5, Seattle's Party Radio. It's Test Spin, an hour of all new dance music. I'm Gabriel. Big shout out to you for hanging out with me tonight. It's always so much fun getting to do this each and every week. Big one came out this past week. Huge collaboration, Martin Garrix teaming up with U2. In my opinion, feels a little more U2 than Martin Garrix, but you can definitely hear the influence of both artists on the track. Very excited to see what you think. It's coming up in 3 minutes. So if you're a Martin Garrix fan, you're a U2 fan, wait it out just a little longer for that one. 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So get in on there. It's really quick. 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Dance895.org. Thank you so much in advance. All right, this is new from Jackie Hollander. It's called Show Me.
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3: 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We'll be talking about our boy Jimothy. 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

0: 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And I know you know what to do, my UTB crew. Come on, let's bring it on. I have a huge show lined up this week, featuring some massive new cuts from Martin Harger, Tala2XLC, The Chemical Brothers, and Barry Corsten. But right now, let's get this party started with a little help from Ezekiel Arias.
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You are raging right now to my song, Eugenia, with the one and only Paul Thomas and Fuenca on Magic Music. Just ahead of that was Dennis Shepherd and Antonio Moreno with Can You Hear Me On Find Your Harmony. And opening up the show for us this week was Ezequiel Arias with Psychedelia on Anjuna Deep.

You are listening right now to Starlight December with the amazing York on Black Hole Recordings. Just in front of that was Martin Harger with No Bite on Catch and Release. And preceding that was Chris Avantgarde dropping a rhythm check on Drum Code.

Everybody jumping out of their mind. Everybody going out of their skins. Everybody jumping out of their mind.

You are getting down right now to Rise Up from Ferry Corsten, Ruben Duran, NRG 2000, and Avira on Flashover. And just before that, you heard Pushing On from Some Girl Called Jess on Magic Music. In front of that was Solar Stone and Orchidea with Slow Motion 7 on Black Hole Recordings. And preceding that was the Chemical Brothers with Go on Island.

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Mike Momberg gonna take on Fragma's Toca's Miracle with the original vocalist, Coco Star. And we will be talking to wildlife expert Suzanne West about the dangers of being a celebrity and a wildlife animal. We'll be talking about our boy Jimothy. All that going down tomorrow morning, Tuesday morning, on Dance 89.5 Mornings.

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Mike Momberg gonna take on Fragma's Toka's Miracle with the original vocalist, Coco Star. And we will be talking to wildlife expert Suzanne West about the dangers of being a celebrity and a wildlife animal. We'll be talking about our boy, Jimothy. All that going down tomorrow morning, Tuesday morning, on Dance 89.5 Mornings.

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Mike Momberg gonna take on Fragma's Toka's Miracle with the original vocalist, Coco Star. And we will be talking to wildlife expert Suzanne West about the dangers of being a celebrity and a wildlife animal. We'll be talking about our boy, Jimothy. All that going down tomorrow morning, Tuesday morning, on Dance 89.5 Mornings.

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Our two-time champion, Griffin and Bunt, featuring Inez, World Away. 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Mike Momberg gonna take on Fragma's Toka's Miracle with the original vocalist, Coco Star. And we will be talking to wildlife expert Suzanne West about the dangers of being a celebrity and a wildlife animal. We'll be talking about our boy, Jimothy. All that going down tomorrow morning, Tuesday morning, on Dance 89.5 Mornings.

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on the train. There's a way goes trouble on the train. 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

Seattle's Party Radio, Dance 89.5, Drew Bailey on a Tuesday. Another fun drive free day. We'll be diving into our summer drive tomorrow. Coming up at 6:46, it's all about the remix at 46. Mike Momberg is taking the original vocals of Coco Starr's I Need a Miracle. You may know that hook from Toca's Miracle from Fragma. Get ready for the remix at 46 on the way from Dance 89.5 Mornings.

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1: Purple hat, cheetah print, dancing on the people, rolled up at the after joint, dancing on the people, people dancing on the people, I got people.

0: around them.
1: 620, Drew Bailey checking in on your commute this morning. So far, so good, really. Looking at decent travel times right now for coming out. Everett, on your way either to Bellevue or Seattle, still about under 45 minutes. A little quicker to Bellevue, although there was an issue right there at 527. Looks like it's gone now. Although we're seeing a little bit of red on the map, really, as you just as you leave the interchange southbound 405. It's a little tiny backup, so be ready for that. Other than that, it's decent. Northbound I-5 right now to Federal Way in Seattle, also decent. 46 minutes for your commute. Right into the Bellevue, still under 20. So we get right back to the music. 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

Alice Party Radio, Dan City 95, Drew Bailey on a Tuesday. Interesting weather day. Some clouds, maybe some sunshine, maybe a little bit of sprinkles, kind of a mixed bag. High of 72. So nice chill day on this, summer, July.

8:35, Drew Bailey checking in on your commute on this Tuesday morning. Let's see here, I-5, so this is counter commute, but it could be a big deal. Northbound Express Lane, just south of North Gate Way. We have a disabled vehicle blocking the left lane, so you might want to stay on the main line if that's an option. If you're going in that direction, of course, it is lighter right now because it is counter commute. If you're coming down from the northern right now on your way into Seattle, about 53 minutes right now, we're starting to see those brake lines right there in the force merge in North Gate. We've been seeing them. They're starting to get bigger, so be ready for that just from Linwood. You're at 36 minutes to get into downtown Seattle. On your way in to Bellevue, if you're leaving that interchange there in Linwood, about 30 minutes for your commute. Northbound I-5, Federal Way in Seattle, 50 minutes. Renton to Bellevue, you're at 25. As we get right back to the music, we are Seattle's Party Radio, Dance 89.5.

It's Seattle's Party Radio, Dance 89.5, Drew Bailey on a Tuesday. Coming up after 7 o'clock, the New Music Showdown, our two-time champion from Griffin, Bunt, and Inez. Gonna take on music from Iranian singer-songwriter Shab and her song, Perfume. 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Plus, we're getting close to the remix at 46. Mike Momberg is going to take on I Need a Miracle from Coco Star. Of course, she's singing on Toka's Miracle. Get ready for the remix at 46 on the way soon from Dance 89.5 Mornings.

It's the remix at 46 right here on Dance 89.5 Mornings. Today, tell about this brand new remix of I Need a Miracle, courtesy of Coco Starr and Mike Momberg. So the original vocals, I Need a Miracle, came out in 1996 by Coco Starr. She wrote it, she sang it. And then in the year 2000, the German duo known as Fragma took Coco's vocals of I Need a Miracle and mashed it up with their song Toka Me and made Toka's Miracle. Mike Momberg, he's also a German DJ producer, reached out to Coco Starr and got permission to use her iconic hook. So here we go. It's Mike Momberg and Coco Starr, I Need a Miracle. It's the remix at 46. If you're gonna-

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4: 6:50, Drew Bailey checking in on your commute right now on this Tuesday morning. So far, it's a decent commute out there. We do have that issue. Northbound express lanes just south of the North Gateway. We have a vehicle blocking the left lane. Now going the other direction, we're definitely seeing the effects of not having those southbound express lanes per usual. 40 minutes right now from Linwood into Seattle. If you're leaving Everett, it's about an hour commute already. Southbound 405, Wi-Fi the 405 from Everett to Bellevue, 51 minutes. From Linwood to Bellevue, 32 minutes right now. Better way to Seattle, up to 50 minutes right now. Pretty casual, normal commute for you there. Renton to Bellevue, you've jumped up 28 minutes right now. We're seeing slowing right there through the S-curves. As we get right back to the music, we are at Dance 89.5 Mornings.

0: Party Radio, Dance 89.5, Drew Bailey on a Tuesday coming up. We got the New Music Showdown. Get ready for that. Our challenger is going to be Shab. She is a Iranian-American singer-songwriter. She immigrated to the States, I think, when she was like 12 after having to run out of her home country. So she's going to take on our two-time champion. Get ready for that. That's going down right around 7:10. So we're talking about 12 minutes. Also on the way, Impossible Trivia. We'll do that. Also, Beck will be with us on this Tuesday. This Fundrive free Tuesday, by the way. We are in the middle of a special summer fund drive, but thanks to listeners like you, we have a second day off tomorrow. We will be diving in if we don't raise that money. We will be diving into our fund drive. So that's going on. It's going to be fun, by the way. Tomorrow, of course, I'll have Lion and then Bloom on Thursday. Friday, I don't know. Are we even allowed to talk about Friday? Friday's going to be a very interesting morning. Even if you, it's almost better if you don't work because you might want to be near a computer screen for Friday. It's going to be a very, very special day. We have not one, but two different things going on. I will have to shelve all programming on Saturday morning. On Friday morning. We're going to be here live. We're going to be doing our fun drive, but all the normal morning show stuff, all the normal stuff throughout the day is going to be gone for something special. So Friday morning, definitely tune in. I don't think we've announced it yet. I guess we're waiting, but it's going to be pretty cool. I'm really excited about this. It's something we've never done before, and it's something that people have been asking for as well. So it's going to be fun. So like, I wish I could tell you. You just got to listen Friday morning, and we're talking like not just like sometime in the middle of Friday, like 6 a.m. Friday morning all day. All day. Okay? All right. All right. Again, we're getting close to that New Music Showdown on the way soon from Seattle's Party Radio, Dance 89.5.
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7:05, Drew Bailey checking in on your commute this morning. We're looking pretty slow coming out of the north end right now. If you're going southbound 405 right now, we're seeing lots of red on the map right there from 522. Really starting to kind of back up, starting to really fill out all the way from there to almost the interchange right now. If you're leaving Linwood, we're at 40 minutes right now to get yourself to Bellevue. On your way into Seattle right now, you're definitely filling out through the Revive I-5 Northgate Corridor. Back up 45 minutes to get you to Seattle. And then northbound I-5 right now, from Federal Way into Seattle, 47 minutes right now. And then Renton and Bellevue, you're looking at a commute time of 25 minutes. As we get right back to the music, we are Seattle's Party Radio, Dance 89.5.

0: Seattle's Pride Radio, Dance 89.5, Drew Bailey, not alone on this Tuesday. I will be alone soon. Is it what, second to last week? 2 weeks, 3 weeks.
1: I think I have 4 weeks left.
0: Okay,
1: I think
0: 4 weeks.
1: I have more. Good. I have more than that.
0: When are you leaving for school? Late August?
1: August 22nd, about.
0: So you have less than 3 weeks.
1: I think it was 4 weeks, maybe 3 weeks, because it was 4 weeks from last weekend.
0: Okay, exactly. So 1, 2, 3, 4. Wait a second. That doesn't make sense. Here, 1, 2, 3. Yeah, 4 counting today.
1: Mm-hmm. So,
0: that's cool.
1: Yeah.
0: Nice. Good. So you're not going anywhere anytime soon.
1: Nope, not really.
0: Sorry, we're not doing fun drive today. I know it's fun for the students. Because you're not a student anymore. For our alumni.
1: I'm a radio student. Still.
0: You're alumni. You're alumni.
1: I guess I'll say that.
0: You're technically an alumni.
1: Technically.
0: We're going to call you alumni.
1: I mean, I am. Not technically. Or you can just go
0: That's
1: ahead.
0: That's true. So I do apologize. I did invite you to come in on Friday because it might be interesting. We haven't talked about it yet.
1: I don't know why
0: we still haven't announced it yet. I'm just vague booking it last couple days.
1: Well, we're going to have actually another name change. We're going to scrap it all.
0: Get ready. We're going to be, Clap 89.5. Clap 89.5. With a big C. All right. So, are you ready for the new music showdown?
1: I'm ready.
0: It's going down after this!
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0: All right, our two-time champion coming from Griffin. Griffin's going to be here on Saturday. This song here is teaming up with Bunt and Inez. It's called World Away. It's our one-time champion on the New Music Showdown on Dance 89.5. So

Griffin and Bunt and Inez, World Away, New Music Showdown, two-time champion right here on Dance 89.5 Mornings. All right, today's challenger coming from Shab. She's a Iranian-American artist. Her family fled Iran at a young age due to political persecution. She ended up in the States around at the age of 12, taught herself English, got herself through school, and then pursued a career in music. And there we are with Shab. Our song is called Perfume. This is the remix of her latest song. Again, Shab is your challenger right here on the New Music Showdown on Dance 89.5 Mornings.

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1: Ja Perfume remix right here on Dance 89.5 and the new Music Showdown. All right, there you go. Those are the two songs in the showdown on this Tuesday. 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I vote by calling or texting myself and Beck right now at 206-252-8989 and let us know which of the two you like the best. 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

7:21, Drew Bailey checking in on your commute on this Tuesday morning. Look a little heavy coming out of the north end. Nothing unusual there. Definitely seeing that slowdown through the Northgate corridor. We're up to about 47 minutes already as that backup does extend heavily from Lake City Way there until about 155th there in Shoreline. Closer to 50 minutes already. Just kind of bumped up there. Southbound 405 right now, you're close to 50 as well. You're red all the way from Woodinville back up to that interchange. Beyond that, you are wide open, but it's just heavy, heavy all the way through Canyon Park to Woodinville. Northbound I-5 right now, Federal Way in Seattle, 51 minutes right now, looking just got some heavy spots, couple small backups, nothing unusual for you. And then your usual backup to the S-curves, northbound 405 to the Renton Corridor on your way into Bellevue. That's a 29-minute commute as we get right back to the music. We are Seattle's Party Radio. 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

0: song.
1: Seattle's Pride Radio, Dan 89.5, Drew Bailey and Beck here on a Tuesday. And of course, the news is showdown. In the showdown today, song number one, Griffin. He's going to be here on Saturday. You see him a bunt on his record. And of course, Inez, World Away versus Iranian American singer-songwriter. Her name is Shab. The song is called Perfume. It's the remix of Perfume that just dropped on Friday. And of course, keep the votes coming in, 206-252-8989. Let us know which of the two you like the best. Griffin Bunt, Inez, World Away, or your challenger right here from Shab, Perfume. What are they saying on the text line, Beck?
2: Well, Aaliyah, wait, hold on, let me refresh.
1: There's a space there. Oh, you gotta refresh. Hang on, let me do one thing here. Let me adjust this. There you go, that looks better, right?
2: I got it. Aaliyah Remerton is saying song two, Could Not Stop Dancing.
1: 425 says my voice for the challenger. I love the upbeat vibe.
2: And Sarah in Tacoma is saying, it's Shab's Perfume for me, the musical influence of the Lavande lend themselves so well to keeping the energy up in dance music. I don't know why I had trouble reading that.
1: No, it's good. Well said, well read. All right. Pete says, I am voting for the challenger. I was enjoying the Persian vibe in the background. Thank you so much, Pete, there. And then Roz coming in for Perfume. Let me get that drum roll. And your front runner on the DBC Showdown is Perfume. By a lot. There you go. Keep the votes coming in. 206-252-8989. 253 coming in for song two. Anything that comes in between now and 9:10 will be added to the 9:10 edition of the showdown, where we will determine our winner on this Tuesday. All right, coming up, we're going to dive into today's impossible trivia question. Are you ready for that?
2: I'm ready.
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4: 7:36, Drew Bailey checking in on your commute right now. We are bumper to bumper, southbound 405 right now. You are just jammed up all the way from Woodinville to the interchange there in Linwood. Linwood to Bellevue alone, we're up to 50 minutes right now. That is a long commute. Good news is things do lighten up beyond 522. We are seeing some heavy commutes, but only the red is there until about Woodinville. Southbound I-5 right now, we're looking at pretty much the same commute right now. On both sides of the lake, you got 50 minutes. Southbound I-5, you are jammed all the way from the U District to about 155th there in Shoreline. Northbound I-5 right now, a pretty typical 51-minute commute for you right now. And northbound 405, typical as well, 36 minutes. Get yourself from Renton into Bellevue as we get right back to the

0: Channel's Party Radio, Dan's 89.5, Trip Bailey and Beck here on this Tuesday. Give me a little bit of bed here. I do want to talk about what's coming up. Later in the morning, 9 o'clock hour, I'm going to be talking to a wildlife care expert. Her name is Suzanne West with Savvy. We're going to talk about Jimothy, right? And the dangers of a small wild animal being a celebrity.
1: Mm-hmm.
0: And there's dangers being a celebrity, right? That's right. Why... You know, stars have they'll have bodyguards or whatnot. And then people who can't afford.
1: Right.
0: The worst thing is people get famous without making the money, right? You get famous for something stupid.
1: Right.
0: Could be, something that goes viral.

0: Yeah,
1: right.
0: Ford.
1: Right.
0: The worst thing is people get famous without making money, right? You get famous for something stupid.
1: Right.
0: Could be, something that goes viral, right? Kind of like Jimothy, right? This viral thing happens. And then, you are in danger because people want to take pictures of you or get near you and whatnot. And when it comes to a wild animal, that could be really dangerous, especially for someone that we love our beloved Jimothy. You're a fan, right?
1: I'm a big fan.
0: Yeah. You seen all the Jimothy tattoos out there people are getting?
1: I have not heard about that until now. People are getting tattoos?
0: Oh, it's Seattle. They're getting a tattoo. Someone sneezed. They're like, oh, I'm going to get a tattoo of that. Right. So that's right. Kind of how it is. So good for all of them. But we are going to dive into Jimothy and with an expert to dive in.
1: All right.
0: And talk about the dangers and also what you can do for wildlife here in Seattle. You get all excited for Jimothy. What about all the other animals? What about the birds?
1: Right.
0: What about, you know, the other animals that need to eat and how we should feed them and how we should not feed them? That's a big one too.
1: Mm-hmm.
0: We get into all that that's going down during the 9 o'clock hour after the New Music Showdown. Listen then. All right. We're going to dive into today's impossible trivia question right after, some Tiesto. We are Dance 89.5.

0: 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It's our last Impossible Trivia until next week. 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We usually would be doing, it's part of the drive, right? Also know that Friday, we are shelving all, everything. There's no new music showdown. There's going to be no Impossible Trivia already. There's going to be no remix at 46. It's just going to be, I think you're going to come in. It's such a special morning. You're going to come in, join us?
1: I would love to.
0: We're going
1: to
0: go three mics. It's going to be kind of a fun morning. So, it's going to be a really, really fun morning, even though we are going to be doing our fun drive. All right, are you ready for today's Impossible Trivia question?
1: I'm Young Beck. So ready.
0: What is it?
1: 42.

0: 2% of women say that men should never wear this to work. What is it?
1: Ooh, 206-252-8989 for your guesses right now for today's impossible trivia question. 42% of women say men should never wear this to work. What is it? It's impossible trivia.

0: 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The question today is, 42% of women say men should never wear this to work. What is it? 206-252-8989. What are they guessing?
1: Reg in Bremerton is guessing body spray.
0: Is it body spray?
1: Nope.
0: I was hoping you would start with the first one. Londa, Ruben and Puyallup, 917, DJ Solar, Gary, they all say, is it shorts?
1: Nope, it is not shorts. Meisha.
0: Hey, hang on. We should wear shorts. Let us wear shorts.
1: I'm wearing shorts right now.
0: Yeah. All right. That's
1: what made things. Meisha and Port Orchard and...
0: What am I... Not my thing. A lot of our things. Go.
1: Okay. Meisha and Port Orchard
0: Meisha,
1: and...
0: Meisha.
1: Meisha and Maul and SeaTac are guessing cologne.
0: Pete's also guessing cologne.
1: Nope.
0: Then Reg and Bremerton's is body spray.
1: Right. Nope.
0: You already said that. Okay. See, that's why you gotta see it in order, because the cologne related to the body spray. 425 says, is it a man bun?
1: Nope, not man bun.
0: 425 says, their ego.
1: Nope.
0: 206 says, is it open-toed shoes?
1: Nuh-uh.
0: I agree with that.
1: Really?
0: I don't want to see your feet. No. Yeah. I don't want anyone's feet.
1: Yeah.
0: I had an old boss, and he was all about, no, you should not see men's feet ever. Not even at the beach.
1: Really? To wear socks at the beach? Can you imagine that?
0: Not even at the beach. Sandals!
1: Nope.
0: Ooh, the fairy says pajamas.
1: Pajamas?
0: I agree with that.
1: There's nothing wrong with that. Really? Oh, I disagree with that. There's nothing wrong with pajamas. But okay.
0: At work? I mean, there's a line. Like, I'll wear shorts, but I won't wear pajamas. I also work in radio.
1: Sure.
0: It's almost required for dudes.
1: Yeah.
0: Let's see here. Liam Ballard says, is it gray sweatpants?
1: It is not. Sweatpants of any color.
0: Yeah, I agree with that. Sam's is a hat.
1: There's nothing wrong with a hat.
0: Not a hat. All right, 206-252-8989. 42% of women say men should never wear this at work. What is it? It's Impossible Trivia right here on Dance 89.5 Mornings. Traffic right now at 7:52 as we're seeing big backups through the Canyon Park area, southbound 405 right now. You're solid from Woodinville all the way to Interchange right now. We're looking at about... Update those times for me, please. About 50 minutes right now for your commute at the moment. Be ready for that. You're on your way into downtown Seattle right now. 50 minutes as well. Southbound I-5. That Revive I-5 backup, you got you bumper to bumper. Pretty much from the U District to 155th there in Shoreline. Northbound I-5, Federal Way into Seattle. Looking pretty normal. Scattered heaviness. 50 minutes for your commute. Renton to Bellevue. You're jumped up to 43 minutes right now as you are very, very heavy through the S-curves. As we get right back to the music, we are Dance 89.5. See?

0: on a Tuesday. And impossible trivia. The question is, 42% of women say men should never wear this to work. What is it? More guesses at 206-252-8989. We're getting some guesses again. Jen, we've already had cologne, heavy cologne. I mean, okay.
1: Not cologne.
0: No. Nope. And then, of course, shorts or blue jeans.
1: Nope.
0: Not blue jeans. Mull and C-Tag says, is it a wedding ring?
1: Nope. And Eli L. in Seattle is guessing a fake wedding ring. It's not a real
0: North Face. What's a fake wedding ring? So you're wearing a ring and you're not married?
1: I think it's...
0: Or would you wear a normal or just a plastic ring?
1: Oh, maybe it's
0: what
1: like
0: is that?
1: You are married and you wear... Oh, wait. Yep. I don't know.
0: No idea. Let's see here. Nefarious is kilt.
1: What is a kilt?
0: What? I'm sorry, what?
1: What is a kilt?
0: What is a kilt?
1: Yeah. I probably know what that is, but...
0: It's like the skirt that, like, it's like Scottish.
1: Oh.
0: Yeah.
1: No, I do not.
0: And you don't wear underwear under the kilt.
1: I actually have an uncle who's Scottish, and he wears a kilt sometimes.
0: Okay, yeah. And then there was utilikilts. Down in Pioneer Square, which is a very popular place to buy kilts,
1: They
0: handmade them.
1: Oh, wow.
0: And supposedly you could fit a six-pack under there.
1: Could you?
0: Yeah. And it got really, I love my favorite story about utilikilts is you couldn't buy one around Burning Man because people were buying them
1: really?
0: For Burning Man. A lot of kilts at Burning Man. Let's see here. Ooh. I would say 253 is getting very, very close. Is it a sleeveless shirt?
1: No.
0: Getting close there. Let's hear. Chris says socks with sandals.
1: Nope.
0: That's like a standard like P&W thing.
1: Right.
0: Yeah, you gotta wear your socks. You don't have socks on, your Birkenstocks. You need to go back to San Francisco. I'm just kidding. All right, 206-252-8989. Something you wear. 253 says sleeveless shirt, which is very, very close. Very, very close. I would say I would never wear this ever.
1: I would never wear
0: personally.
1: This ever.
0: Like, I don't think I've ever even owned this.
1: Me neither.
0: It's kind of a, you know, it seems like an old-timey thing, right? Do you see this now? I guess
1: no.
0: You do.
1: Maybe I'm not going to say anything.
0: Not a tank top. We're getting a lot of tank tops. Someone actually guessed tank top because this is from Lisa. Some women are grossed out by men's armpit hair. That's not it. Crop top. It's not a crop top. Or a tank top, Brandon. I'm not going to say that word. Muscle shirt. No. Tube top. No.
1: No.
0: This is men. And this is something men would normally wear. I mean, when men can wear tube tops, they can do whatever they want to do.
1: Sure.
0: No shirt. No, it's not no shirt. No. No, you're wearing this. An offensive t-shirt. No, not an offensive t-shirt. Too many buttons undone.
1: I mean,
0: I guess there's not a lot of buttons on this, right? Let's see here. Lisa says, I got it now. You said old timey thing. It's definitely a vest. Yes, what kind of vest? 206-252. You gotta get it. I need the exact thing.
1: Yeah.
0: Be very specific. What kind of vest is it? 206-252-8989. 42% of men, women say men should not wear this at work. It's not something that's offensive.
1: No, but I
0: not
1: would
0: at
1: say
0: all.
1: It's more of an old people thing.
0: Lisa says, is it a sweater vest?
1: Lisa is guessing, is it a sweater vest?
0: Yes!
1: Yeah, it 42%
0: is. 42% of women say men should never wear a sweater vest to work. Robbie's getting in right now as well. Yeah, right, I guess. Would you wear one?
1: Never in my life I would wear one.
0: I'm so confused about it being a vest. It's just a fashion thing, right? Because you wear a sweater to be
1: not
0: warm.
1: In the right line of work to wear one.
0: Right,
1: so.
0: That's why I'm very confused, right?
1: Yeah.
0: Cause you wear a sweater and again, it's like not knowing what a kilt is, right?
1: Yeah. yeah, I mean, yeah.
0: You would wear it to be like warm, but it doesn't have arms, right? So you're just keeping your, it's like any kind of vest,
1: so
0: right?
1: I think it's a vest.
0: I think it's a fashion. There you go.
1: Yeah.
0: Lisa says, hello, my grandpa had one, but I've never seen anyone else wear one, so
1: exactly.
0: There you go.
1: Exactly, yeah, my grandpa had one, and I've never seen anyone else wear one.
0: There you go. All right, congratulations, Lisa, for getting today's impossible trivia question. All right, tell us right now, what do you not like people wearing at work? What does really offend you? Is there something specific, something weird that you don't like? And it's not just men, women, anyone, right? Any gender. 206-252-8989. Oh, Chris is can't stand his Mr. Rogers disrespect. I apologize. I am not here to disrespect Mr. Rogers. I do apologize. I'm sorry. But it's like, there's one, you know, some people are allowed to wear certain things. Mr. Rogers can do whatever you want. Mm-hmm. R.I.P., right? Did you ever watch Mr. Rogers at
1: all? I didn't watch Mr. Rogers, but I do know about Mr. Rogers.
0: Did you watch Daniel Tiger at all?
1: I did not.
0: Oh, okay. All right. None of that, huh? All right, let's get back to 2625. Did you get rid of the ID?
1: No, I didn't.
0: Yeah, you did. Where is it?
1: I didn't do anything.
0: Where did the ID go? We got to identify ourselves legally.
1: I didn't do anything.
0: Oh, it's gone. Hang on. Let me put it in there. All right. It's not coming. All right. We are KNHC. It just hit the song. We are KNHC and KNHC Digital Channel 1, Seattle. Seattle's party.

live, and Drew Bailey checking in on your commute right now. We did have an issue briefly just south of 220th Street, southwest. Collision was blocking two right lanes. All clear now, so looking good there. Although, looking at your commute right now, we're definitely seeing a very long commute. Yeah, if you stay on the main line right now, we're looking at an hour and 14 minutes just from Everett, but really that's all, you're wide open until Linwood. So Linwood into Seattle right now, and you're at about an hour and 7 minutes right now. Again, that backup has cleared, so things should be moving again, but we are seeing that backup right there from 220th almost all the way there to the interchange there in Linwood. And of course, we'll hit that Revive I-5 backup southbound right there from the U District all the way to about 155th there. And it's actually gotten shorter because I think people got stuck behind the other backup, so there's that. Southbound 405 right now, you're at 48 minutes right now to get yourself to Bellevue from Linwood. Northbound I-5, you're at 48 minutes as well to get yourself into downtown Seattle from Federal Way. Right to Bellevue at 35 minutes as we get

0: Sportsman Radio, Dan's 89.5, Drew Bailey and Beck here on a Tuesday. Impossible Trivia was all about 42% of women don't think men should wear sweater vests at work. Got a couple texts here. Kim texted in, and Kim said, and I asked her, like, what don't you want? Like, what specific thing? And Kim says, bow ties at any place other than a black tie event. How do you feel about bow ties?
1: I don't know. I don't really wear suits or bow ties. The only time I've actually, like, donned on a suit was prom, and I had a tie, so.
0: Was it a bow tie?
1: No, it was a pink tie.
0: Oh, okay. Oh, pink tie.
1: It was bright pink.
0: I had almost a pink, I had a lavender tie, bow tie for my wedding.
1: Oh, yeah?
0: It matched my lavender. Actually, it was maroon, and I had a lavender shirt, and then the maroon suspenders.
1: That's cool.
0: So that's, yeah, it was nice. Yeah. Only time I'm gonna wear a tie. I think I wore a tie maybe like for a prom. No, yeah. I didn't go to prom, but
1: yeah,
0: like,
1: I don't,
0: for some
1: I'm
0: kind of formal.
1: I'm not a suit, bow tie, yeah, suit kind of person.
2: So. Nope, not at all.
0: Let's see here. Aaron Tacoma was a little late to the party. He said, people shouldn't wear, lots of perfume cologne. Like, seriously, if I can smell which room you've been in several minutes after you've left or in the central air spread your stench over the whole floor, stop bathing in that stuff. A lot of people said cologne early on, and I agree.
1: I've never been a cologne person. I've never, like, yeah. I know there's some connoisseurs who really, really go to the malls and they try their perfume and their cologne.
0: Right.
1: And they go crazy with it and they get all that. I'm like,
0: my wife has a whole wall of perfume. Yeah. I'm like, okay.
1: Yeah.
0: I do appreciate it. Yeah. Yeah. I do like it, but I do get it in public, and but it's the too much, right?
1: Right. Yeah.
0: That's the key there. It's like when you can literally smell someone after they leave a room, you know, or people who don't shower in the morning and so they just cover it up with cologne. Mm-hmm. That's like the worst.
1: I'd rather not smell like anything than smell like heavily of cologne. You know what I mean?
0: Right. I'm sure you're not wrong there. So, all right. Hey, coming up, we got to talk about Jimothy.
1: Mm-hmm.
0: 9:30. We're going to bring in a wildlife, like care expert on what we can do and really what we can't do. There's actually, we really can't do anything about his celebrity, his condition. She'll dive into that. We'll talk about why. My conversation with Suzanne West from Savvy Wildlife Care Center up there in Arlington will go down during the 9 o'clock hour, like after the showdown. Okay, after 9:10, so 9:30-ish. Coming up very, very soon, we're gonna dive into today's remix at 46. The person who sang the original vocals on Toco's Miracle, her name is Coco Starr. She actually sang her own song called "I Need a Miracle," and then they sampled that record. Well, we have an artist that is now sampling the original vocals from Coco Starr's original song that is in as our remix coming up at 8:46. The remix at 46 on the way soon from Seattle's Party Radio, Dance 89.5.

Hey, 24, Drew Bailey, checking in on your commute right now, southbound I-5. You are jammed up, really starting just before the interchange there in Linwood. Earlier accident right there at 220th, still has things really, really slow through the area. It's not cleared out, even though, the accident has been cleared, about an hour right now, just from Linwood into Seattle right now. And then, of course, you're going to hit that Revive I-5 backup. You know, before and after the backup, you're wide open, but it is bumper to bumper from the U District to about 130th there in Seattle. Looks like a lot of people are getting stuck behind that other backup, so the other backup is smaller, so it's kind of just like impeding the flow a little bit, but still an hour for that commute. Heading out of Linwood right now on your way to Bellevue. Now note, you will hit that backup as you approach the interchange there, and that's going to add on to the backup that you're dealing with all the way from 522 to the interchange. 45 minutes right now to get yourself to Bellevue. Northbound I-5 Federal Way in Seattle, 46. We're into the Bellevue, just under 40. As we get right back to the music, we are Seattle's Party Radio, Dance 89.5 Mornings.

0: South Park Radio, Dan's 89.5, Drew Bailey and Beck here on a Tuesday. We're not doing our fun drive today. We, listeners bought it out, essentially. We're going to be diving into fun drive. I was going to say pledge, but fun. So I said pun drive. Ooh, a pun drive. We can just make puns and we'll raise money. So like whatever. Okay.
1: Yeah.
0: We're gonna workshop that some more.
1: All right.
0: Workshopping that. We will be diving into our fun drive back tomorrow. Of course, Wednesday, Thursday, and Friday special! I'm surprised we haven't announced what we're doing yet on Friday. We're still working out the logistics. It is going to be a technical feat that we've never done before. It's not groundbreaking generally, but for us it is. This is something that people have asked for. This is something that's very exciting. This is something that, I think we finally found a way to do it because of just the copyright issues, I guess I'll say.
1: Alright.
0: Yeah. Yeah. Oh, we figured it out. So, you should definitely be near a laptop or your phone if you're not working all of Friday, including in the morning. I hope they get it going by 6 a.m., but it should be fun. And then a couple of things. There's two different things going on at the same time. And hopefully you'll be able to enjoy that. So that's going on there. Sorry to vague book you. It's just National Water Park Day. I've been doing the water park tours lately. I went to Henry Moses in Renton on Friday with the kids. A lot of fun.
1: Yeah.
0: I do love water parks. And it's, of course, it's like, it's all bittersweet, right? Because we're losing our beloved Wild Waves.
1: Right, and last time I went to a water park was Wild Waves, maybe in middle school.
0: Right, so. And I'm thinking last time I gone, like, 10, 15 years. Like, no wonder it's closing.
1: Yeah.
0: All of us that love water parks aren't supporting the water park.
1: Yeah.
0: I feel bad. I am going to take my kids here. Like, maybe at least twice. I had to break it to them. Like, oh, you guys love water parks? Good news. We have a great water park. Bad news. It's going to be the last time you're ever going to see it.
1: Right.
0: It's going to be just a memory. But, you know, looking at you and I, right? Mm-hmm. I mean, they may never have gone back. Who knows? So, So Seth's up there. Happy National Water Park Day. I have half the hair on my leg missing from the wave machine.
1: Really?
0: Yeah, because I'm like laying in the wave pool and going back and forth, and it just rubbed like half my leg off. Look at it! Look at it!
1: That's so crazy. It's actually... Is it going to grow back?
0: I hope so.
1: That is crazy. It's like you totally waxed off your
0: hair. It looks like, yeah. My wife, I was like, I'll just shave all of it. She's like, no. I'm like, okay, whatever. Just make it match, but all right, whatever, fine.
1: Make it match,
0: fine, I'll just be, and it's only one leg, too.
1: Yeah, no one's gonna know. I mean, I've never noticed because I'm not looking at your leg.
0: All right, coming up after 9 o'clock, it's all about the New Music Showdown. Fun record from a Iranian-American artist. She's going to take on our two-time champion, Griffin. Get ready for that at 9:10. We're also getting very, very close to today's remix at 46. Coco Star sang the vocals for Toca's Miracle, I Need a Miracle. Well, her original lyrics are being remixed by another German artist, Fragma, who did Toca's Miracle, also German. She is British, of course. That's going down at the remix at 46 on the way soon from Dance 89.5 morning.

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4: 8:37, Drew Bailey checking in on your commute right now. And of course, it is tough going southbound I-5 right now, especially you leaving that interchange there in Linwood, as things are just really, really slow. Early accident at 220th has been cleared, but if you know the area, you know that things don't thin out there very quickly. We are seeing a little thinning of that. Still over an hour and 8 minutes right now to get yourself all the way into downtown Seattle. And of course, once you get through that, and then you're going to have to deal with the revive I-5, a mess from the U District to about almost 145th. There. Southbound, 405 right now. You're up to 53 minutes right now. Looks like we may have some issue going on just past Damson, as you approach 527. So that's adding to the backup there. So it's kind of a big mess. You've been a big mess all morning, but from 522 almost to interchange, you're dealing with lots of traffic. And from there, just stick volumes. 53 minutes right now. Currently is your commute to Bellevue. Northbound I-5 right now. 45 minutes. Get yourself into Seattle. We're seeing lots of brake lights around that Michigan curve, to about mid-Boeing Field. Northbound 405, right into the Bellevue, still under 40. As we get right back to the music, we are Seattle's Party Radio,

It's the remix at 46 right here on Dance 89.5 Mornings. Today, tell about this brand new remix of I Need a Miracle, courtesy of Coco Starr and Mike Momberg. So the original vocals, I Need a Miracle, came out in 1996 by Coco Starr. She wrote it, she sang it. And then in the year 2000, the German duo known as Fragma took Coco's vocals of I Need a Miracle and mashed it up with their song Toka Me and made Toka's Miracle. Mike Momberg, he's also a German DJ producer, reached out to Coco Starr and got permission to use her iconic hook. So here we go. It's Mike Momberg and Coco Starr, I Need a Miracle. It's the remix at 46. If you'll-

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1: 852 is your Bailey checking in on your commute right now. Southbound 405. As you leave the interchange, you just got a mess. You got that collision right there, just south of Damson Road. And then you have that backup, your usual backup from 527 to 522. Still about 52 minutes right now to get yourself into, Bellevue right now from Linwood. Southbound I-5, you also had issues. Whatever happened at 220, it's still kind of lingering as you're going to hit the brakes right as you leave that interchange on your way down to downtown Seattle. And then you got your normal backup through U District, right, the Northgate area. And I say U District because there also is a collision right there at 50th Street. All lanes are cleared now. Okay, so only lanes for a little bit. It was a collision block in the right lane. All lanes are back open right now, so good news there. Definitely seeing that long backup. A current travel time right now to Seattle. You're at about an hour still. Northbound I-5 right now, Federal Way in Seattle. I'm trying to mellow out a little bit. You got a commute time of about 41 minutes right now, and you're renting the Bellevue. Still under 40, so we get right back to the music. We are Dance 89.5 Mornings.

0: Sales Party Radio, Dan's 89.5, Drew Bailey and Beck here on a Tuesday. It's all about Jimothy. We're going to talk to a wildlife expert coming up at the bottom of the hour. We're going to talk about the dangers of having a celebrity wildlife animal and what we can do to support wildlife here in the Northwest. Get ready for my conversation with Suzanne West of Savvy Wildlife Care Center up there in Arlington. That's on the way. We're getting very close to the New Music Showdown. That's on the way in 10 minutes. We have a song from an artist, Iranian-American artist, singer-songwriter, going to take on our two-time champion, Griffin. That's on the way soon from Dan's 89.5 Mornings.
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0: Seattle's Party Radio, Dan's 89.5, Drew Bailey. And back on this Tuesday, we were talking about water parks. Jen had actually a great comment about why the downfall of water parks. They say the downfall of water parks is at $65 per person, and it's not hot enough most of the time to go. Last time I went with my kids, it was sunny and hot, and the water other than the wave pool pack was freezing. I do. It just costs a lot of money. $65 is a lot for a family outing. I understand. But, man, the smiles, the memories. I remember when it was $20 when I was a little, and you go to Safeway and you get a pass for $17.
1: Oh, yeah?
0: But I remember even that being, like, at the time, kind of pricey. So I get it. Thank you so much for weighing in on the big – I still want to go. I'm going. Is it $65 still? I don't even know.
1: Oh, no,
0: I'm gonna pay whatever. Yeah, I want to go. It's the final time to go. Because then I want to do what I want to do. My dream's always to go to, like, you know, like Texas. I don't want to go to Texas for anything but their water parks. Yeah. They got Schlitterbahn, which is supposed to be amazing. Where it's warm year round, you're gonna find the best water parks. That's another reason why the downfall of, you know, Wild Waves, such a short season here in Seattle.
1: Yeah.
0: But
1: and there's
0: no
1: real roller coasters either. On the same kind of topic of water parks and...
0: Same reason, right? Yeah. Short season. Yeah. Short season. Yeah. I mean, you got a couple ones. The Puyallup Fairgrounds has that one or two,
1: yeah,
0: right?
1: It's all
0: right. They're okay.
1: Yeah.
0: They got a wooden coaster, right?
1: Yeah, the wooden one's fine.
0: But yeah, it's just, you know, it's, we've always not had a lot of, you know, parks up here because of the weather. You gotta, right. Gotta go down to California and whatnot, so I get it. But there's a lot of good indoor places. Like, there's Wolf Lodge, the Great Wolf Lodge.
1: I've been there once, I think.
0: Yeah,
1: not
0: and what's
1: great.
0: Your well, what's your feelings
1: great.
0: About it? I don't know. I haven't been. My kids have been a bunch of times. I've never actually made it out with them.
1: I save you the time dieting. Don't go. It's really.
0: Oh.
1: It's not that great.
0: Okay. It's not that great. Wolf Lodge.
1: Not that great. Wolf Lodge.
0: Okay.
1: Nope.
0: Sounds good. All right. What's your favorite water places? I went to Henry Moses recently in Renton. You've been there?
1: Nope.
0: Not bad for just like a community water park. You know, it's outside. Which is awesome. They have two fun slides and a wave pool. And the wave pool is kind of legit, actually. I was pretty surprised. The Lazy River.
1: Yeah.
0: Yeah. It's a tough one to do. See, Wild Waves has an awesome Lazy River.
1: Yeah.
0: Awesome. Because it goes down, has a pool. It's like, that's legit. So it's, it doesn't even go around in circles, which is kind of fun because it's all gravity. Have you been in the, you look at me like,
1: no,
0: what am I talking about?
1: No, I'm looking, I'm waiting for you to say something.
0: Sure, okay.
1: Nope.
0: All right, how about I say this? We're going to dive into today's, New Music Showdown. It's going down right after this. We are Dance 89.5 Mornings.

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5: All right, our two-time champion coming from Griffin. Griffin is coming to Seattle on Saturday. The song he teamed up with Bunt, and it's featuring Inez. The song is called World Away. So

Griffin and Bunt and Inez World Away New Music Showdown two-time champion right here on Dance 89.5 Morning, Seattle's Party Radio. All right, today's challenger coming from Shab. Now, she is an Iranian-American singer-songwriter. She was born in Tehran, actually her family fled Iran due to political stuff there. In fact, her dad was killed. She ended up making her way into America probably at the age of 12. She had to learn English on her own. She went to school. She did all that. And then she pursued a field in music, right? And here we are with Shab. Our song is called Perfume. This is the VIP mix of Perfume. This dropped on Friday. It is your challenger right here from Shab, Perfume. New Music Showdown. Challenger!

0: like a new Ferrari. 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
1: Ja Perfume remix right here on Dance 89.5 Mornings and the New Music Showdown. Again, that's your challenger. All right, there you go. Those are two songs in the showdown on this Tuesday. 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Song one or two-time champion from Griffin, who is Seattle bound, going to be here on Saturday. His latest song is a team up with Bunt, and then of course featuring Inez. 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

0: Dance. Seattle's Party Radio, Dance 89.5, and the New Music Showdown. In the showdown today, Griffin and Bunt with Inez. His song is called World Away. Versus, her name is Shab. She's an Iranian American singer-songwriter. Her song is called Perfumes, the VIP remix. You know what VIP stands for, right?
1: Very important person.
0: Oh, close. It varies in production.
1: Oh.
0: So it's like a different mix from the same producer, essentially, right? There you go. That's your challenger. You still got about 3 minutes left. Get your final vote on for either song one, our two-time champion, Griffin, Bunt, and Inez, or vote for a challenger right here from Shab with the VIP mix of Perfume. You got less than 3 minutes. Get your final vote on for the New Music Showdown right here on Seattle's Party Radio, Dance 89.5.

0: Salisbury Radio, Dance 89.5, Drew Bailey and Beck here on a Tuesday. Wrapping up the showdown. In the showdown, our one-time champion, Griffin, who is Seattle-bound, this Saturday. His team with Bunt and Inez on this record called Worlds Away. Or your challenger from Shop, song called Perfume. Are you ready for the text line? Will you start from the beginning, from the very top?
1: I will.
0: Go.
1: Meteorologist Mark is saying, also, I quite like the challenge for today is that it has a mildly exotic vibe that I'm enjoying.
0: Gary says the challenger is a good beat, but I vote for the returning champ.
1: Eric Ferris is saying...
0: You just giving Andrew and Blaine?
1: I refreshed the page. Andrew and Blaine is saying, I'm voting for the champion. The challenger has an interesting backstory, and it's a catchy song, but I still prefer song one, champion.
0: Eric Ferris says all about that challenger today. It was hot, hot, hot.
1: 425 is saying, vote for the challenger. I love the unique flavor. Got me dancing.
0: 443 says, the challenger for me. I want to smell the perfume. The Iranian instruments are so refreshing.
1: Hudson and Kelly says, morning, guys. I think Beck should have the final say on today's new music showdown since it's the last day. Not my last day. I have 4 weeks to go, so.
0: Actually, it is your last day. I'm just kidding. No, you're not last day. We don't have to say goodbye yet.
1: Just yet.
0: So yes, I know.
1: Count us in for a thumbs up for Griffin.
0: All right. Kent Kirkland says, topical challenger song name given today's impossible trivia question, right? It wasn't Perfume, but a lot of people guessed that it was Cologne. So yeah, you're right. I didn't put that together. But much like Real Perfume, I didn't care for it at all. Voting for the champ.
1: Abby is saying, I liked both for different reasons, but I'm going with the challenger today. Nice beat and vocals.
0: Kelly says, another tough one today. I still like the champ, but I gotta send my vote for the challenger. I like the Middle Eastern sound. And the winner of the New Music Showdown is Perfume. Big win, by the way. Huge win. Oh, Griffin. I am so excited to see him. You don't understand. Like, I have lyrics. My wife and I have lyrics of Griffin songs on our wedding rings, right? So I'm a huge fan of Griffin.
2: Really?
0: Sad for him to lose. But Perfume came in with a big win for Shab. That means tomorrow on the New Music Showdown, the Wednesday Fun Drive edition. Oh yeah, and I've been saving some fun stuff for Fun Drive. I actually have two records already lined up. Tomorrow will be about a rave. You know me. I love rave. So Perfume doesn't take on a rave. And then I got Ultra Banger on Thursday. And then Friday... There is no New Music Showdown. We're doing something special. We can't even talk about it yet. I mean, we talk about it.
1: Can't even.
0: But I know it's so special that you're going to come in Friday especially and hang out. So that's exciting. All right, Jimothy. We all love Jimothy, right? I'm about to get on the phone with an expert. Her name is Suzanne West. She's part of the Sarvey Wildlife Care Center up there in Arlington. We're going to talk about the dangers of wild animals and also about being a celebrity and being a wild animal. Our conversation on the way in minutes from Dance 89.5 Mornings. I was

0: song.
1: Seattle's Party Radio, Dance 89.5. All right, joining me right now, the director of the Sarvey Wildlife Care Center. We're going to talk about Jimothy. Thanks for joining me. How are you?
2: I am good. Thank you for having me on here to talk about this.
1: All right, first, can we talk about Sarvey and what your organization does?
2: Sure. So we are a wildlife rehabilitation facility, which basically means we're a hospital for wildlife. We take in injured, orphaned animals from mostly, you know, the counties surrounding us here in Arlington, but we get animals from all over the state. We see about 3,500 animals a year, about 135 different species.
1: Of course, you know, wildlife animals kind of in the news right now. We have a famous one here in Seattle with Jimothy. I want you to talk about the dangers to Jimothy and his celebrity status.
2: Well, I mean, the biggest problem is that, you know, every day in our work, we see human-caused conflicts with wildlife, right? And some of those are things that we can't help. The bird hit your window of your house, right? Because it's now in the migratory path of something. You know, an animal gets hit by a car. Those types of things happen, and we're there as a resource when people feel terrible that, you know, this is has befallen them, that they have this animal. But when we're talking about, you know, an animal like Jimothy, who is living out there in the wild doing his thing, whether he has some kind of condition that people are seeing or and being concerned about, it's not really much different than when we get phone calls from people that see a three-legged deer, right? The deer's been hit by a car, but it's adapted. So this is an animal who has something going on, and it has adapted to its environment. It is surviving in the wild, and people are drawn to it, and then you run the risk of, well, what's going to happen next? Is somebody going to try to get a selfie with it? Somehow impact that animal in a negative way, disrupting the ability for him to just be a raccoon in the wild.
1: Right, because this is kind of thrusted upon him.
2: Sure.
1: I'm sure it's like, you know, there's so many wild animals out there. To be the most famous one and to go viral worldwide is like, there's a real danger to him.
2: Yeah, absolutely. Because, you know, unfortunately, not everybody is kind to animals. And, you know, when people are trying to do something for their own personal gain, whether it's that they want likes and follows, some sort of monetary benefit from his, you know, existence, right? So they, you know, are they going to want a selfie with him? What's going on? And our post that kind of generated you reaching out was about the fact that, you know, we're not interested in exploiting and monetizing him, right? Like, we talk about animals in general terms all the time. Do we share things on our socials about raccoons or squirrels or eagles? Absolutely. And we depend on donations, but we're not here to use his image to say, hey, let's use him to support wildlife rehabilitation. It's not appropriate, right? We don't want to draw attention to a singular raccoon. Absolutely. Should we all be talking about raccoons and how they survive in our urban environment? That's a fantastic conversation to be having, and to be aware that they do live in our backyards. And how do we protect them and protect ourselves from the diseases that they carry? Those are all really good conversations to be having, and that's what should be being discussed.
1: And it sounds like we're getting a good opportunity to do that. Right. I mean, and I want to talk more about what we can do to support wildlife here in our backyards and in these green spaces. We're chatting with Suzanne West of the Sarvey Wildlife Care Center up there in Arlington. All right. We're going to play a couple songs. We're going to come back. I'm going to ask Suzanne what we can do to protect Jimothy from the public. Hang on. We are Dance 89.5. I love it.

0: Seattle's Party Radio, Dan's 89.5, Drew Bailey, on the phone with Suzanne West of the Sarvey Wildlife Care Center up there in Arlington. We're talking about Jimothy and just wildlife in general. You wouldn't take them in normally, even though they may be hurt or they have some kind of deformity, because they're thriving.
1: Right.
0: But what about Jimothy with just a big celebrity status and can be very vulnerable because of the attention he's getting? Would it make sense to take him in?
1: No, because there isn't anywhere for him to go. This is what people don't understand. So the permits that are given to facilities like ours in Washington State, and honestly all over the country, have to do with rehabilitating animals to return them to the wild. We're not a sanctuary. So the animals that come here are, I mean, quite frankly, they're either euthanized because they cannot survive in the wild and they are suffering in some capacity, or they're released. Those are the two outcomes that we have at our disposal. So we can't provide him a place to live forever, and hide out per se. You know, that's not a thing that exists. The Washington Department of Fish and Wildlife looks at that animal as a part of Washington wildlife. And because he is a wild animal in Washington, he has certain protections under the laws that Fish and Wildlife have. And because of that, we don't take in animals that don't need to be here, right? We're not here to just say, oh, we think somebody's going to harm this animal, or everybody's really sad about this deer that's wandering around on three legs, so let's take it in. Like, that's not in the animal's best interest when they're adapting. And we tell people that all the time. This is the ethical dilemma that the public has. When they bring us an animal, we're very transparent about, you know, you're gonna go out of your way to catch that goose that can't fly anymore. Okay, you do need to understand what you've been seeing has been going on for a long time. It's not something we can fix. This isn't like, oh, something just got hit by a car. Maybe that wing or leg can get pinned. There's surgery. That animal has maybe the ability to recover. When we're dealing with chronic things or something like this, we can't make him be what all the other raccoons look like, right? So it's best to leave him alone, and just hope that people, you know, don't exploit him and nobody does anything awful to him. I mean, if he gets to the point where that were to happen because he gets scared into a path of a car or something like that, well then yes, that would be the appropriate time for him to come in, because we wouldn't want to see him suffering. If he's not able to get around, that's a completely different scenario. But, you know, like I said, we want to be really transparent about where the limitations are with wildlife rehabilitators. And it's not just us, it's everyone.
0: Right.
1: Everyone in the state, yeah.
0: What can we do to support wildlife? You know, I know it's hard because you see these cute creatures crawling in our backyard, and most of us know we do not feed them, you know, but what can we do to support wildlife? Because we do care, we do love them.
1: Well, I mean, like you said, certainly, you know, not offering them human food, also bringing in pet food, you know. I think planting native plants instead of leaving out things, even bird seed, you know, it can be a problem for the bears and the raccoons and other things come and eat it, and then people call me up and they're upset because they have rats. And I'm like, but if you planted native plants, the birds would have plenty to eat, you know. So it's kind of, it's about retraining us as humans to, you know, not anthropomorphize these animals. They really do have things in the wild that they can eat and drink. They aren't dependent on us to provide those things for them. The other thing, you know, that's really important is to just understand wildlife rehabilitators exist as a profession, and we're here to support the people that find animals in conflict, because many times they're emotional. You know, certainly didn't mean to cause any harm to something. And then for the animal, that's why we're here. We're permitted to do this work. Then, you know, supporting it on a broader level, even if you never brought us an animal, if you love wildlife, then support your local wildlife rehabilitation facility. There's a lot of us in the state. It's not just us. And, you know, donate to them, you know, even if people think, oh gosh, all I can do is $10 a month. It makes a huge difference over time when, you know, when places get multiple donations. It's how we're funded. We're not funded by the state and federal government, even though they give us they give us permits, you know, to do this. It's not like there's just this myriad of grant money that's out there for us to run our operations. It's public donations, private family foundations, making contributions, things like that. So supporting it so that we can be here as a resource for the community is really important.
0: Well, thank you so much for your time. I appreciate it. All great words. You know, we definitely, I definitely care for animals deeply. And, you know, and it's just a little weird when just this random wild animal becomes this worldwide sensation, like literally overnight. That, you know, you kind of fear for their safety, and people are trying to find a neighborhood where they're at, and you're like, no, leave them alone.
1: No, it's like wildlife paparazzi. When did that become a thing? I don't know.
0: It's just the internet, you know, it's, you know, and hopefully this blows over soon and Jimothy can live out his days peacefully, whatever neighborhood he was found in. So
1: 100%.
0: All right. Thanks, Suzanne. I appreciate you so much. Again, Sarvi Wildlife's Care Center. How can we support Sarvi?
1: Making donations. We have an event coming up in September, our big gala, where we're going to be talking about our next expansion project, because our last one was actually expanding all of our raccoon habitats. So anyway, there's more to come. So if people follow us on socials or check out our website. So.
0: All right. Thanks again, Suzanne. I appreciate it so much.
1: All right.
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0: wrapping up the morning show on this Tuesday. Beck, that's it for you.
1: It is it for me.
0: We'll see you on Friday. Thanks for coming in. I wish I could tell everyone what we're doing, but we are going to wrap up our fun drive, very special fun drive. Of course, today, by the way, we're not pitching because we had like a buyout, right? 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We take away, it was over $20,000 came in, including one single donation of $10,000, from a couple listeners. Thank you so much. So Monday, Tuesday, we're off. Tomorrow, we're back. We're gonna ask for your support. All we're doing right now, by the way, is just trying to make up for lost money we lost back in last July. We do have a very special incentive, not just supporting the dance music you love, you know, contributing to the music you love, contributing to the station that help us, enables us to continue to provide you with all this great music and vibes, especially throughout the day and in the morning. But we're also offering a Fisher Flyaway. So anyone that donates during our drive, so you can donate right now and get qualified for this. It's a grand prize trip to go see Fisher at Omnia in Vegas. We're also going to pay for your hotel and your plane fare for you and a friend. Good stuff, huh? Now, on Friday, again, it's a special morning. We're blowing out all programming. It's just going to be what we're doing, and it's going to be two things. Again, not groundbreaking. One thing I used to do as a volunteer during the Vortex for the better part of 14 years. The other thing is something that we've never done before because of the legal challenges. We figured that out. So that's all I got to say. But even if you don't work, and it's almost better you don't work on Friday because you want to be near a screen, a phone, or a computer, I'll just say. That's all I can say. So that's only one part of what we're doing on Friday. So special that we're going to bring you in as well. So you and Bloom, we're going to three mic it.
1: Yep.
0: There might be a fourth person.
1: Ooh, I didn't even know.
0: There might be four people here. There might be more. Who knows? So make sure you listen on Friday morning because you'll be back because you're down, what, 3 weeks left? Three Tuesdays left now?
1: Something like that.
0: So I'm glad you're not leaving on my vacation. You know, I get you the week after I come back. So cool. All right. Well, you enjoy your Tuesday.
1: Thank you.
0: Everyone, we'll see you tomorrow. New Music Showdown will return. Perfume, our brand new champ, will take on a new challenger, even though we are doing our fun drive. No Impossible Trivia tomorrow, but you can still get to remix at 46. We're going to do most of the normal things tomorrow morning on the morning show. Enjoy your Tuesday.

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But for now, we've got a nostalgic favorite for you all.

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